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I always thought she was. 94.7 WELK, Elkins' greatest hits. Hey, coming up, music from Prince. I've got Richard Marx, and right now I've got Dan and Shay.

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0: Into the night, 94.7 WELK. That's where we're headed. I'm here till midnight tonight. I've got Ace of Base after the break. Music from the Commodores coming up as well. Visit our friends at Smoke on the Water. Just celebrated their 10th anniversary. Allegheny Highway east of Elkins. They get better all the time. Fresh barbecue. Fresh east of the Mississippi, my friends. Open Wednesday through Sunday. Route 33 East.
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2: Here's the Metro News AccuWeather forecast. Tonight, expect clear to partly cloudy skies, making it a good night to open your windows. The low will be around 60. Tomorrow will bring variably cloudy conditions with showers expected in the afternoon. Look for a high near 78. Tomorrow night, anticipate mostly cloudy skies with a passing shower or two and possible fog developing late. The low will be about 63. As for Saturday, expect a mix of clouds and sun throughout the day with a couple of showers possible in the afternoon. The high temperature will reach 79. For weather anytime, download the AccuWeather app. For Metro News, I'm meteorologist Jason Catarina.
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0: Commodores, three times a lady. 94.7 WELK, your Elkins greatest hits. Coming up, music from the Police. I got Michael Murphy's Wildfire. John Legend, All of Me. Yours truly, until the midnight hour. Those of you who suffered from flood damage and need relief, the thing I would recommend right now, rather than give you numbers that you won't remember, is contact your local emergency management group, okay? Upshur County, Lewis County, Randolph County, Barber County, Emergency Management, okay? The EOM, I guess it is, or the EM something, I don't know. Office of Emergency, OEM, there you go. 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You can find their numbers online. Give them a quick call. And there are places, of course, that provide emergency food and clothing, things like that, like the Salvation Army, parish houses and such. So keep that in mind if you lost things in the flood or hopefully didn't lose your home, but that can happen. We wish you all the best. We're thinking about you. 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
2: 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Didn't he retire a couple of years ago? 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Well, that's all true. But my coworkers talked me into sticking around and working part-time. And I've done that off and on for the last couple of years. But honestly, all of my favorite shows on the streaming networks are in between seasons, so I thought I'd spend a little time playing Elkin's greatest hits here on 94.7 WELK.
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England Dan and John Ford Coley. We're 94.7 WELK playing Elkins' greatest hits. I've got Pink coming up after the break. Michael McDonald on the way. I keep forgetting one of the greats, one of the great songs. And the great gas and grocery giveaway is coming up.

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9: Here's the Metro News AccuWeather forecast. Tonight, expect clear to partly cloudy skies, making it a good night to open your windows. The low will be around 60. Tomorrow will bring variably cloudy conditions with showers expected in the afternoon. Look for a high near 78. Tomorrow night, anticipate mostly cloudy skies with a passing shower or two and possible fog developing late. The low will be about 63. As for Saturday, expect a mix of clouds and sun throughout the day with a couple of showers possible in the afternoon. The high temperature will reach 79. For weather anytime, download the AccuWeather app. For Metro News, I'm meteorologist Jason Catarina.
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0: Michael McDonald, I keep forgetting. With me, it's just old age. I've seen Michael in concert a couple of times, once with the Doobie Brothers and once in his solo career, and I'm a big fan. Speaking of Big Mountain coming up, I've got music from Spyro Gyra and Fast Car from Tracy Chapman. 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And then there are places like for food help and clothing, et cetera. Places like Parish House and Salvation Army. So we want to pass all these things along to you. Just an idea. West Virginia Department of Human Resources, Lewis County DOHS office. That's emergency assistance and disaster benefits. So just the few of the places you might contact for help. 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

Krista Berg, the Lady in Red, 94.7 WELK, Elkins' Greatest Hits. Kicking off the 10 o'clock hour, we have got music coming up from Mariah Carey. Going to do some Phil Collins right now. It's Harry Styles.

0: Phil Collins, 94.7 WELK. You've got Elkin's greatest hits. I'm stacking them, racking them, and rocking them. Music from Chicago, Bruno Mars, Elton John coming up here on 94.7 WELK. What's going on with the Beverly Firemen's Festival, you ask? Well, coming out tomorrow, Petting Zoo, 5 o'clock at the Firehouse. Tithe of Volume is the band that will play from 5:30 to 7:30. There'll be inflatables for the kids at 6. Wyatt Turner starts his show at 8. And then fireworks are set for around 9. So, big day on Friday. We'll talk about Saturday coming up a little later on. 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
1: 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And remember, some say the 80s are back, but we know they were never gone. 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

0: Elton John live, Candle in the Wind, 94.7 WELK. You've got Elkin's Greatest Hits. You got me till midnight. I've got Taylor Dane coming up. With a name like Taylor, she's got to be good. And the Bee Gees. 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Hey, have you signed up for the Scotty's WELK Birthday Club? 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
2: Cloudy skies making it a good night to open your windows. The low will be around 60. Tomorrow will bring variably cloudy conditions with showers expected in the afternoon. Look for a high near 78. Tomorrow night, anticipate mostly cloudy skies with a passing shower or two and possible fog developing late. The low will be about 63. As for Saturday, expect a mix of clouds and sun throughout the day with a couple of showers possible in the afternoon. The high temperature will reach 79. For weather anytime, download the AccuWeather app. For Metro News, I'm meteorologist Jason Caterina.
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0: absolutely true. You should be dancing. Music from the Bee Gees, 94.7 WELK. They're stacked, they're racked, they're ready to rock. Madonna, James Taylor, Nelly Furtado, a little Maxi Priest if we can squeeze it in. Hey, I told you I'd give you a lineup of Saturday at the Beverly Firemen's Festival. Here we go. They've got the craft show starting at 9 a.m. The car show at the same time at the Methodist Church. The lumberjack competition at the firehouse begins at 10, along with inflatables for the kids. Muzzleloader shoot at the Isaac Walton League Clubhouse. That'll start, they'll register at 10, shooting at 11. Petting zoo at the firehouse at 10. Chicken barbecue begins at 11. The parade's at noon. Look for Melissa in the parade. The Zona Hester Band, 3 o'clock. Motorcycle drive-by will be at 5:30. Mountain State Wrestling at the Beverly School. Doors open at 6. And they'll have WWE Legend. How many W's? The Barbarian will be there. So there you go. 94.7 WELK.
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Stacking them, racking them, rocking them. Dexy's Midnight Runners. Come on, Eileen. I got Mike the Mechanics. All I need is a miracle. But right now, it's Keith Urban. You'll think of me. 94.7.

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0: Billy Joel, 94.7 WELK. Got Fergie coming up, music from Belinda Carlisle, back to back. Hey, if you need flood relief help, contact your emergency management office, okay? Each county's got one. Upshur County, Lewis County, Randolph County, Barber County, Tucker County, the list goes on and on. There's 55 counties, right? So check them out. 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So look them up online. 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
2: Here's the Metro News AccuWeather forecast. Tonight, expect clear to partly cloudy skies, making it a good night to open your windows. The low will be around 60. Tomorrow will bring variably cloudy conditions with showers expected in the afternoon. Look for a high near 78. Tomorrow night, anticipate mostly cloudy skies with a passing shower or two and possible fog developing late. The low will be about 63. As for Saturday, expect a mix of clouds and sun throughout the day with a couple of showers possible in the afternoon. The high temperature will reach 79. For weather anytime, download the AccuWeather app. For Metro News, I'm meteorologist Jason Caterina.
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0: Belinda Carlisle, 94.7 WEOK. About ready to pack up my toys and head home. I've got Savage Garden, Carpenters, Brian Adams coming up for you. But I got to hit the road. It's been fun, but I'm done. I'm gone. I'm history. I'm a ghost. I'm out of here. Coming back for a Friday show. Don't forget about Saturday's great gas and grocery giveaway. Bird's House of Donuts, 9 to 11 a.m. this Saturday. I will talk to you tomorrow evening. We'll do this all again here on 94.7 WEOK.
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0: It's Huey Lewis and Stuck With You. Well, congrats to YouTube star, and is he a billionaire yet? 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

0: They're the Four Seasons and December 1963. All right, well, that World Cup championship game, were you tuned in? I certainly was, between Argentina and Spain, was apparently watched by over 60 million people on Fox and Telemundo. However, that's just for the Americas. No numbers are even in yet from what the around-the-world audience was. That's expected to exceed 1.5 billion people. Whoa.
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2: Here's the Metro News AccuWeather forecast. Overnight, expect partly cloudy skies, making it a good night to open the windows with a low of 59. Moving into Friday, we'll see variably cloudy conditions with afternoon showers and a high of 78. Friday night will bring mostly cloudy skies, a passing shower or two, and late fog with a low of 62. For weather, anytime, download the AccuWeather app. For Metro News, I'm meteorologist Jason Caterina.
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0: Linda Ronstadt with Aaron Neville and Don't Know Much. All right, well, Jimmy Buffett's no longer around, although Jimmy's longtime collaborators, Mac McNally and Michael Utley, are working on an album containing previously unreleased Jimmy Buffett recordings. Yeah, none of those songs ever having appeared on a Jimmy Buffett album in the past. No official title or release date has been announced just yet.
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0: Sade, smooth operator. All right, well, do you remember hearing the story about the Pan Am Clipper Endeavor? Yeah, well, the wreckage of that flight has finally been found off Puerto Rico. Get this, 74 years after it crashed in the Atlantic Ocean. 52 of the 69 people that were on board actually died, but 17 survived, two of whom are actually still living today. That accident, though, is what inspired the now mandatory pre-flight safety briefing that everybody goes through these days on airplanes, after many passengers on that flight actually refused the pilot's orders to evacuate and remained strapped in their seats. If you had crashed, why the heck would you want to remain strapped in your seat? Yikes.
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0: 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All right, well, the world's largest operating steam locomotive, Big Boy, arrived in Kansas City this week as part of that months-long coast-to-coast tour honoring the United States' 250th anniversary.
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2: Here's the Metro News AccuWeather forecast. Overnight, expect partly cloudy skies, making it a good night to open the windows with a low of 59. Moving into Friday, we'll see variably cloudy conditions with afternoon showers and a high of 78. Friday night will bring mostly cloudy skies, a passing shower or two, and late fog with a low of 62. For weather, anytime, download the AccuWeather app. For Metro News, I'm meteorologist Jason Catter.

0: There's ABBA. It's Dancing Queen. Well, congrats to Ella Langley and her hit song, Choosin' Texas. It has officially tied Whitney Houston's I Will Always Love You and Mariah Carey's We Belong Together for the most weeks at number one on the Billboard Hot 100 among non-holiday songs by women.
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0: It's Berlin and Take My Breath Away. All right, well, are you estranged from any of your relatives? I mean, if you are, you're certainly not alone. There's a lot of, well, dysfunction slash drama slash issues in families around the United States, including my family. Well, new statistics show that about 25% of people around the country are estranged from at least one relative.
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0: Rod Stewart, and You're in My Heart. Well, boy, here we go again. Brad Pitt and Angelina Jolie's daughter, Vivienne, this time, has now filed a petition to drop the name Pitt from her last name, following in the footsteps of all of her siblings.
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2: Here's the Metro News AccuWeather forecast. Overnight, expect partly cloudy skies, making it a good night to open the windows with a low of 59. Moving into Friday, we'll see variably cloudy conditions with afternoon showers and a high of 78. Friday night will bring mostly

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0: There's Anita Baker and giving you the best that I've got. Well, thanks a lot for having us on as we get a little bit closer to firing up that second to last Friday in the month of July. Well, have you heard this? This certainly isn't good. Measles cases in the United States have now officially hit a 35-year high.
1: And Doug.
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0: Lionel Richie and Seiyu Seimi. All right, well, apparently we have a brand new number two. San Francisco is still number one on the list, but the cost of living in Miami has now passed that of New York City for the very first time.
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2: Here's the Metro News AccuWeather forecast. Overnight, expect partly cloudy skies, making it a good night to open the windows with a low of 59. Moving into Friday, we'll see variably cloudy conditions with afternoon showers and a high of 78. Friday night will bring mostly cloudy skies, a passing shower or two, and late fog with a low of 62. For weather, anytime, download the AccuWeather app. For Metro News, I'm meteorologist Jason Caterina.
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0: Definitely a classic from back in the day. It's Baby Come Back from Player. All right, well, have you seen the movie La La Land? I'm going to be honest, I still have not seen that movie, but to mark the 10th anniversary of that flick, the film's poster apparently has been altered, so Ryan Gosling's character now has his hand raised like Emma Stone's character. Yeah, a change I guess Ryan had wanted, and the updated artwork is going to appear with the movie's August 16th re-release.
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0: There's Heart and These Dreams. All right, well, apparently Conan O'Brien, the comedian and sometimes kind of barely actor that he is, has changed his hairstyle, and apparently the internet is losing its mind over it. Some are now describing it as Greaser Conan. I'm going to be honest, I've never been a fan of Conan O'Brien, and if I'm being honest, I might as well say that a new hairstyle's probably not going to help the guy.
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2: Here's the Metro News AccuWeather forecast. Overnight, expect partly cloudy skies, making it a good night to open the windows with a low of 59. Moving into Friday, we'll see variably cloudy conditions with afternoon showers and a high of 78. Friday night will bring mostly cloudy skies, a passing shower or two, and late fog with a low of 62. For weather, anytime, download the AccuWeather app. For Metro News, I'm meteorologist Jason Caterina.
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0: Michael McDonald and Patti LaBelle. It's On My Own. All right, well, have you heard that the Louvre's Apollo Gallery is now officially reopened to the public? Yeah, it's the first time it's reopened since that big crown jewels heist last year. However, the precious jewels that it once displayed have apparently been removed. As the museum said, the gallery is now returning to their 17th century original ceremonial purpose, whatever that is.
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0: Rod Stewart and Downtown Train. All right, well, congrats to actor Luke Wilson. Luke and his girlfriend Kendall Yates just welcomed their first child together into the world. Yeah, a brand new baby girl. Here's the thing, though. Luke is 54. Kendall is just 24.
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0: It's Cyndi Lauper and Girls Just Want to Have Fun on 94.7 WELK. Well, you know what's coming up at the top of the hour, right? Yeah, another round of that Bird's House of Donuts morning show to help kick off our Friday and fire up our final July weekend of 2026. You can join the Bird's House of Donuts from 6 until 10. And, of course, you can enjoy 34 different flavors of donuts at Bird's House of Donuts. Just swing on by and see Thomas and the crew at 224 Davis Avenue.
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2: Here's the Metro News AccuWeather forecast. Overnight, expect partly cloudy skies, making it a good night to open the windows with a low of 59. Moving into Friday, we'll see variably cloudy conditions with afternoon showers and a high of 78. Friday night will bring mostly cloudy skies, a passing shower or two, and late fog with a low of 62. For weather, anytime, download the AccuWeather app. For Metro News, I'm meteorologist Jason Caterina.
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1: West Virginia Metro News. I'm Chris Lawrence. There are now two confirmed deaths in this week's devastating flooding.
2: Authorities say the victims were in a car that had been submerged in water in Upshur County. The bodies were recovered Thursday afternoon after work by state police and National Guard members, their efforts stretching over several hours. State Adjutant General Jim Seward says there were challenges.
3: It's an area that is incredibly difficult to get to.
2: Governor Morrissey said earlier Thursday further information would not be released prematurely.
4: That's the responsible thing to do.
2: There's been no other word of anyone else unaccounted for in Upshur or Lewis counties. I'm Jeff Jenkins, WVMetroNews.com.
1: West Virginia DNR's Swift Water Rescue Team is credited with rescuing 85 people in harm's way during the early hours of the flood. Sergeant Dennis Fiesel.
5: Right from the minute the guys got on scene, started realized the situation was bad. They started executing some rescues. We didn't have equipment on the scene, any rafts at first. So it was all swim and tethered rope rescues.
1: The effort continued for 12 to 15 hours. The NTSB is out with a preliminary report on a fatal helicopter crash from July 10th in Pocahontas County. The crash involved the helicopter owned by Waco Oil and Gas and claimed the life of its pilot, Leo Basile. Investigators say weather, particularly foggy conditions, were a key factor in the crash near Huntersville. 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
1: 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Happened in Romney earlier this week when 64-year-old Deborah Edwards was struck and killed. About 9:30 Monday night, she was crossing Route 50 near the Family Dollar when she was hit. State police have now released a photo, which is posted at WVMetroNews.com. Anyone with information can contact the Romney Detachment at 304-822-3561. From the Metro News Anchor Desk, I'm Chris Lawrence.
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3: Here's the Metro News AccuWeather forecast. Today we'll bring a mix of clouds and sunshine with showers expected in the afternoon, reaching a high of 78. Tonight the sky will be mostly cloudy with a few passing showers possible and fog developing late with a low of 62. Tomorrow will be humid with a blend of clouds and sun along with a couple of showers in the afternoon and a high of 79. Sunday is forecasted to be mostly cloudy, even more humid with a chance of a thunderstorm in the afternoon and a high of 80. For weather anytime, download the AccuWeather app. For Metro News, I'm meteorologist Joe Lundberg.
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Elkins' Greatest Hits. Top of the morning, Johnny in with you. It's a brand new day. It's a Friday, and it's almost the weekend, 24th day of July. And right now, Leona Lewis, as we roll towards news at the bottom of the hour. Good morning.

an incredible, incredible voice. Whitney Houston rest her soul. On 94.7 FM, the greatest love of all. John Ellison once again. Yes, it's Johnny. Here we are Friday morning, Bird's House of Donuts morning show. Got a busy few days coming up. And I do want to thank everybody that come out and made donations and just helped in any way. I know everybody wants to help. And we so appreciate it. And we live in a community where we can do that. And we are going to be collecting. Melissa was down at the Elkins Kroger's yesterday between 3 and 5. And we do want to thank everybody that come out and took part in that. Now, we're going to be collecting items here at the station next Monday through Friday during regular business hours only, 8 to 5. We're going to be located right off of Washington Avenue in Elkins. You can't miss us. We're accepting cleaning supplies, baby items, water, non-perishable food, monetary donations, and nothing is too big or small. And we thank one and all. So, all right, well, yes, it's almost the weekend. We're going to be out and about. Tonight, we're going to be at the Beverly Firemen's Festival, 5 to 8, broadcasting live. And we've got a lot of stuff happening.

0: happening, inflatables. We got a petting zoo. We got a couple of bands playing. Tithe of Volume is going to be playing, and Wyatt Turner, fireworks at 9. And I'm going to be in one of the bands. So, yeah, man, it's pretty cool to be able to get out and play music. And this is the former Roger Taylor tribute band. So this is all Roger Taylor's fault. We're going to blame him. But, man, we took off. It took traction. We played 20 or 30 times already, and we're going to be playing tonight at the Beverly Firemen's Festival. Come out. I guarantee you will put a smile on your face and some warmth in your heart. Daniel Rogers, one of the voices of the Bulldogs, color commentator. He's up there on front with the mic and the guitar, and yours truly on bass, Robert Lowther on drums, and James Bobby on guitar, and we have a lot of fun. So, and we're going to take that to the stage tonight, getting things ready for Wyatt Turner at 8 o'clock, fireworks at 9. It's the Beverly Firemen's Festival in full effect. We hope to see you there. We're back in moments with more of the Bird's House of Donuts Morning Show, Top of the Morning.
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Elkin's greatest hits, classic rock and roll, no doubt. And what a privilege. I can't tell you why. It's the Eagles. And top of the morning, Friday it is. It's the Bird's House of Donuts morning show. And we're here making it happen bright and early. Sun rose at 6:13 this morning. The day is officially underway. And lots happening. Hey, we're going to be out tomorrow for the next round of the Great Gas and Grocery Giveaway with our friends at Bird's House of Donuts, 224 Davis Avenue. Come by, take your turn in the wind tunnel. But first, you got to get some donuts or a breakfast sandwich, cup of joe, whatever the case may be, whatever floats your boat. Man, it's happening tomorrow, 9 to 11. Come out, get in the wind tunnel. You might win some groceries, like $100 worth. We might win some gasoline, like $100 worth. Maybe, you know, maybe a station t-shirt. You can wear that with pride. Bates Bucks. We've got something for everyone. Everybody's a winner, and we'll put a smile on your face. So come by and be a part of this tomorrow between 9 and 11 o'clock. And then Melissa's off to the Beverly Firemen's Festival to be in the parade. Get her wave on. And Zona Hester Band's going to be playing Motorcycle Drive-By. Guys, these cats are off the chart. If you haven't seen them, you need to. If you have, you know what I mean. Bunch of local boys got the rhythm in them, and they're making it happen. So be sure and check it out. The Bavarian, the Barbarian, he's the evening attraction, or they are, you know, WWE all the way. So make sure you check it out. It's all happening with our friends at the Beverly Firemen's Festival. It's time for news, but before we do that, I want to take this moment to say happy birthday to a very special

0: person in our lives here at WVRC Media. And I know she's going to be probably not liking this, but Mel Landis. Happy birthday, Mel. We couldn't do it without you. We love you. And we hope you have an incredible birthday. Off the chart. If you see Mel, wish her a great big old happy. It's news time, and we're back in moments with more of the Bird's House of Donuts morning show.
1: With the Metro News Minute, I'm Chris Lawrence. There are now two confirmed deaths in this week's devastating floods.
2: Authorities say the victims were in a car that had been submerged in water in Upshur County. The bodies were recovered Thursday afternoon after work by state police and National Guard members. Their efforts stretching over several hours.
1: That's Jeff Jenkins reporting. The West Virginia DNR's Swiftwater Rescue Teams are credited with saving 85 people in harm's way during the early hours of the flood.
3: Right from the minute the guys got on scene, realized the situation was bad. They started executing some rescues. We didn't have equipment on the scene, any rafts at first. So it was all swim and tethered rope rescues.
1: Sergeant Dennis Fiesel of the Natural Resources Police. And the NTSB out with a preliminary report on a fatal helicopter crash from July 10th in Pocahontas County. It was the helicopter owned by Waco Oil and Gas and claimed the life of pilot Leo Basile. Investigators say weather, particularly fog, were key factors. With the Metro News Minute, I'm Chris Lawrence.
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0: Cause I gotta have faith. Ooh, I gotta have faith. Because if I gotta have faith.
1: There you go. It's George Michael and my favorite word, faith, the opposite of doubt. And faith is the substance of things hoped for and the evidence of things not seen. Rejoice, be exceedingly glad. You know, anything worth doing is going to have a challenge. There's going to be challenges to it. And I tell you, I promise you it'll pull off. Rejoice, be exceedingly glad, go into it, and know when you're getting your hind end handed to you that, you know, hey, maybe I'm doing something right here. Anyway, it's all good, man, and we appreciate each and every one of you. You know, the outpouring of love and support has been off the chart for our neighbors and friends, and we want to continue to remember our neighbors and friends and our thoughts and prayers. And I know everybody wants to help, and Melissa was out yesterday collecting items. We're going to be collecting items next week here at the station. So we'll be talking more about that, tell you what you can bring during normal hours of operation. So we'll get that all set up and get these items dispatched out to the people that need them. And we thank one and all. No donation is too small. So thank you, one and all. All right, news time coming up at the top of the hour. We got the healthy living update as well. That's all thanks to the St. George Medical Clinic. And yes, good Friday morning. Thanks for waking up and starting your day with us here on the Bird's House of Donuts morning show.
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it's the Beach Boys as we step you off into the 7 o'clock hour. I got a couple of real good musical brothers that are going on vacation and living in the best place in the world. People pay to come here, and they're going clear to Florida of all places. But anyway, I'd like to go with them. It's Kelly Clarkson there at A Moment Like This.

Elkins' greatest hits through the 7 o'clock air we go. It is the Bird's House of Donuts morning show. And yes, it's Johnny once again telling you about all the stuff that we're doing. Last night was out collecting items for our friends in our neighboring county. And we're going to collect items next week. We'll break that down for you a little bit more as we go through the morning during normal business hours. We're going to be collecting items, and we'll let you know more about that so we can get that dispatched out to the people that need it. And thank you to one and all for your support, you know, for wanting to help. And blessed to live in a community to where we do want to help our friends and neighbors. So, yeah, we're headed out to the Beverly Firemen's Festival tonight. Melissa's going to be broadcasting from 5 until 8. We've got a petting zoo, we've got inflatables, and we've got an evening of musical entertainment that you don't want to miss. Bring your lawn chairs. First band to take the stage is Tie the Volume, and this is the former Roger T.

0: Taylor Tribute Band. It consists of Taggart Valley Bulldog color commentator Daniel Rogers on rhythm guitar and lead vocals, James Bobby on lead guitar, Robert Lowther on drums, and yours truly attempting to play the bass. After meeting some real bass players, I what do you say? The Lord's blessed me enough to be able to get up on stage and make an attempt. So, and I do it with conviction, and we do it with fun. I guarantee you'll be able to sing along. We'll put a smile on your face and some warmth in your heart. That's the whole goal as men of faith. We're out here doing our thing, having some fun, and rejoicing. And we want to share that love with you. So come out and enjoy some music tonight and be a part of what we're doing at the Beverly Firemen's Festival. Yes, Tie the Volume at 5:30, Wyatt Turner at 8, and Fireworks at 9. We hope to see you there, and we're back in moments with more of the Bird's House of Donuts Morning Show.
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It's Breathe and Hands to Heaven. Top of the morning, working our way through the 7. It's just about news time. And we're getting ready for a busy weekend tomorrow. It's the next round of the Great Gas and Grocery Giveaway. Bird's House of Donuts wide open at 9 o'clock. So stop by, get you some donuts, maybe a breakfast sandwich or two, have a cup of joe, and then take your turn in the wind tunnel. Now, you could win maybe some Bates Bucks or station T-shirts or station garb. You could also win a Treasure on the Mountain ticket, maybe 100 in gas or groceries. And everybody's a winner. Come by and share. We'll put a smile on that face and maybe make you laugh a time or two, because it is a lot of fun. And to see it is incredible. To be able to stand back and watch it is incredible. To be able to see so many folks enjoy that. So, once again, tomorrow, Bird's House of Donuts, 9 to 11 for the next round of the Great Gas and Grocery Giveaway. All right, it's to the news desk we go, and we'll see what Chris and the crew are into, get you an updated look at your forecast, and talk more about the Beverly

0: Firemen's Festival, because we're all over it, and we'll let you know more about that next here on Elkins' Greatest Hits.
1: With the Metro News Minute, I'm Chris Lawrence. This week's flooding rain is now blamed for two deaths. The bodies of the two victims were removed from a submerged vehicle in Upshur County on Thursday. The governor's office confirmed the deaths late Thursday. State Superintendent of Schools Michelle Blatt has suspended the teaching credentials of Fayette County Delegate Elliot Pritt. The action comes just a day after Pritt was arrested and charged with the seduction of a 15-year-old student over the last 2 years. Lawmakers continue to call for his resignation or a special session to have him removed. A former Cabell County band instructor has pleaded guilty to sexual assault. Chad Fink entered those pleas on Thursday, stemming from a sexual relationship with a student. Earlier this year, a trial for Fink on those charges resulted in a mistrial. He'll face 2 to 10 years in prison. And Huntington Mayor Patrick Farrell has announced the appointment of Christopher Blanton as the city's new fire chief. He was selected from 17 applicants and replaces former chief Greg Fuller. With a Metro News Minute, I'm Chris Lawrence.
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2: Here's the Metro News AccuWeather forecast. Today we'll bring a mix of clouds and sunshine with showers expected in the afternoon, reaching a high of 78. Tonight the sky will be mostly cloudy with a few passing showers possible and fog developing late with a low of 62. Tomorrow will be humid with a blend of clouds and sun along with a couple of showers in the afternoon and a high of 79. Sunday is forecasted to be mostly

0: Lookin's Greatest Hits, Andy Gibb, and I Just Want to Be Your Everything. Rolling towards the top of the 8 o'clock air news time coming up at the top of the hour. Also got you an updated look at your forecast and headed to the Beverly Firemen's Festival tonight. We've got a live broadcast from 5 until 8. We'll be talking to the crew and some of the musicians and some of the people, and Melissa does such a great job when she covers an event. So we're all over that. We've got Tie the Volume at 5:30, White Turner at 8, Fireworks at 9. Tomorrow, after the great gas and grocery giveaway at Bird's House of Donuts, we're going to be there from 9 to 11, like we spoke about in last break. But then Melissa's headed back to the Beverly Firemen's Festival to be in the parade. Now, the afternoon events, I mean, it's all day. There's a bunch of stuff happening, and it looks like on Saturday, of course, after the parade, we've got music. The Zona Hester Band's going to be playing, and also Motorcycle Drive-By will be playing. Oh, they're at 5:30. Mountain State Wrestling, Beverly School, doors open at 6, featuring WWE legend The Barbarian. So make sure you check it out. It's a great weekend to get out and be a part and see some folks that you haven't seen in a while. So, all right, we're going to break for just a moment, pay some bills. We're back, REO Speedwagon. I've got the 3 degrees and some James Taylor. That's all next. Variety right here on Elkins Greatest Hits.
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1: West Virginia Metro News, I'm Chris Lawrence. One person hurt when a single-engine plane crashed in Jefferson County Thursday.
2: Savannah Field behind 494 Harry Shirley Road.
1: Scanner traffic from about 2:30 when the plane went down near Middleway in a farm field. Two people on board, one of them injured and flown to the hospital. An investigation is now underway. Meanwhile, a report indicates weather may have played a factor in a deadly helicopter crash 2 weeks ago this morning in Pocahontas County.
3: The preliminary report from the National Transportation Safety Board says Waco oil and gas pilot Leo Basile flew from Glenville to Huntersville to pick up Waco owner Ike Morris. Eyewitnesses told NTSB investigators and eyewitness video shows the cloud ceiling was low. It was a foggy morning in Pocahontas County. The report says Basile's approach path was east of the one he usually used. Eyewitnesses say

0: helicopter pitched up right before it hit the mountainside, less than 0.2 miles from the landing zone. There was a fire on impact. Baselli died at the scene. A final report is expected in the months to come. I'm Jeff Jenkins, WVMetroNews.com.
1: Clarksburg City Council's approved a settlement agreement with 44 city firemen over ongoing lawsuit over pay. The issue was caused by an inadvertent error in the city's calculation of firemen's hourly pay rate, which was later identified and corrected. The agreement results in the dismissal of two pending suits. 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
2: Come on, Liam, let's go. 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
1: A former corrections officer at the Southern Regional Jail pleads guilty to use of excessive force against an inmate over a two-year period. 29-year-old Nathaniel Pack used unreasonable and unjustified force against inmates on seven different occasions between April of 2020 and March of 2022. While working at the jail, the beatings were out of the view of cameras and false reports were accounted for the inmate injuries. Pack will face 10 years in prison when he is sentenced in December. From the Metro News Anchor Desk, I'm Chris Lawrence.
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10: Here's the Metro News AccuWeather forecast. Today will bring a mix of clouds and sunshine with showers expected in the afternoon, reaching a high of 78. Tonight, the sky will be mostly cloudy with a few passing showers possible and fog developing late with a low of 62. Tomorrow will be humid with a blend of clouds and sun, along with a couple of showers in the afternoon and a high of 79. Sunday is forecasted to be mostly cloudy, even more humid with a chance of a thunderstorm in the afternoon and a high of 80. For weather anytime, download the AccuWeather app. For Metro News, I'm meteorologist Joe Lundberg.
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Elkin's greatest hits. Oh, what a tangled web we weave when we practice to deceive. Some good stuff here. Hey, into a new hour we go. We're about the halfway mark here on the Bird's House of Donuts morning show. And we got some slow hands. Hey, more great music on the way, I guarantee you. Well, that's the best thing you ever helped, felt, or smelled on a Friday morning. It's the Bird's House of Donuts morning show. Thanks for hanging out with us.

0: 94.7 FM, Kenny Loggins and Heart to Heart here on an early Friday morning. The Bird's House of Donuts morning show in full effect, inviting you to stop by and enjoy some deliciousness. 34 flavors, fried up fresh each day, breakfast sandwiches, items for lunch, and check them out on Facebook as well. Give them a like and follow, and come by tomorrow. We've got the next round of the Great Gas and Grocery Giveaway happening from 9 until 11. Take your shot in the wind tunnel after you enjoy some delicious donuts or a sandwich or maybe a cup of Joe. You might win a station t-shirt or some Bates Bucks. You could win a Treasure on the Mountain ticket. You could win 100 in gas or groceries, and everybody's a winner. Come by and let us make you laugh a little bit and have some fun with us. So that's 9 to 11 tomorrow, 224 Davis Avenue in beautiful, historic downtown Elkins. I want to thank everybody that came out yesterday and donated to the cause, of course, collecting items for our friends in our neighboring counties. We're going to be doing that next week as well here at the radio station, and we'll be breaking that down, letting you know all about what we need, what you can bring. Nothing, no donation is too small, and thanks to one and all. And I know everybody wants to help, and we're going to do just that and get these items dispatched out to the folks that need them and try to do what we can. So, all right, guys, we're back in moments with more. It is the Bird's House of Donuts morning show. I'm John Ellison, and thank you so much for making us a part of your day.
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1: Hey, this is Roger Taylor. I know what you're thinking. Didn't he retire a couple of years ago? They even had a big going away party for him at Town Square. Well, that's all true. But my coworkers talked me into sticking around and working part-time. And I've done that off and on for the last couple of years. But honestly, all of my favorite shows on the streaming networks are in between seasons, so I thought I'd spend a little time playing Elkin's greatest hits here on 94.7 WELK.
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Elkins' greatest hits, Rupert Holmes, and Escape. It's almost news time. We'll check in with the news desk here, see what's happening this morning, get y'all filled in. Before we head into the weekend, we've got a lot happening right here in our beautiful community. We sure do. And first of all, I want to say thanks to everybody that come out yesterday and wanted to help and donated. Melissa was at the Elkins Kroger's for a few hours, 3 to 5, and we collected some items, and we're going to be doing that next week here at the radio station, and we'll be breaking down the items. I mean, a few of them that's obvious: water, non-perishable food items, baby items, monetary donations, all of that. And we thank everybody. I know everyone wants to help, and we're going to do just that. We're going to collect these items. We're going to dispatch them out to where they need to be, and

0: try to help make a difference in a situation that seems to be pretty just beyond devastating. So until you see it, it's almost unbelievable. So, all right, let's see. What else? We got an unbelievable weekend as well. So take a break from it all and get out, maybe see some folks you haven't seen in a while, do some verbal hiatus, talk to some folks, eat some hot dogs, check out what's happening with the petting zoo tonight and the inflatables. We've got musical entertainment as well. Did I tell you where it's at? I got you hanging, don't I? Hey, it's the Beverly Firemen's Festival. That's right. It's in full effect. It's been in full effect all week. And today we've got the Tie the Volume Band. They play at 5:30. And at 8, it's Wyatt Turner. And he's going to take you up through fireworks, and I would anticipate that he'll probably play some pretty cool stuff as the fireworks are going off, or I hope he does anyway. So going to be a great evening. Bring your lawn chairs and get out and enjoy what's happening at the Beverly Firemen's Festival. We're going to be out tomorrow too, a couple different times, and we'll talk more about that next, because I'm against the clock. I'm always out of time. It's my life story. My name's John Ellison, and there's more to come on the Bird's House of Donuts Morning Show.
1: For the Metro News Minute, I'm Chris Lawrence. One person hurt when a single-engine plane went down in Jefferson County Thursday. That is some of the scanner traffic around 2:30 when the plane crashed near Middleway in a farm field. Two people on board, one of them flown to the hospital. An investigation is underway. Meanwhile, a report indicates weather may have played a factor in a deadly helicopter crash 2 weeks ago in Pocahontas County.
2: The preliminary report from the National Transportation Safety Board says Waco oil and gas pilot Leo Basile flew from Glenville to Huntersville to pick up Waco owner Ike Morris. Eyewitnesses told NTSB investigators, and eyewitness video shows, the cloud ceiling was low. It was a foggy morning in Pocahontas County. The report says Basile's approach path was east of the one he usually used. Eyewitnesses say the helicopter pitched up right before it hit the mountainside.
1: That's Jeff Jenkins reporting. With a Metro News Minute, I'm Chris Lawrence.

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2: Here's the Metro News AccuWeather forecast. Today we'll bring a mix of clouds and sunshine with showers expected in the afternoon, reaching a high of 78. Tonight the sky will be mostly cloudy with a few passing showers possible and fog developing late with a low of 62. Tomorrow will be humid with a blend of clouds and sun along with a couple of showers in the afternoon and a high of 79. Sunday is forecasted to be mostly cloudy, even more humid with a chance of a thunderstorm in the afternoon and a high of 80. For weather anytime, download the AccuWeather app. For Metro News, I'm meteorologist Joe Lundberg.
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0: It's the police, and every little thing she does is magic. As we roll towards the top of the 9 o'clock hour on a Friday, almost weekend morning, and coming up at the top of the hour, we've got, Hey, Nina Blackwood's going to be doing her thing, getting ready for the weekend. We do the Absolutely 80 Spotlight Monday through Friday, right around the top of the 9 o'clock hour, in preparation for her Sunday show from 10 until 1, following Casey Kasem's American Top 40, the 80s. Oh, boy, that was all from memory. I've been doing this a little while. Anyway, good to be able to do that from memory. I want to thank everybody that came out yesterday and donated. And, the cause is overwhelming. Devastation beyond belief. A flood of biblical proportion. 7 inches, almost hard to believe the devastation until you see it. So we want to do everything we can to help. I know everybody within the sound of my voice wants to help, and we're going to do just that. We're going to be collecting items next week here at the radio station, normal business hours, and we're going to be breaking down more information on that as we head into the week so that you all can help, and so we can try to make a difference in a situation that seems to be almost impossible. So, all right, guys, I'm going to break for just a moment. I've got more classic yacht rock coming up. Chicago, we're going to throw some Beatles in there just because we can. And we're getting ready for our next gas and grocery giveaway tomorrow morning, 9 to 11, Bird's House of Donuts. Make sure you stop by, get you a few donuts, maybe a breakfast sandwich, a cup of Joe, and then take your turn in the wind tunnel to maybe win a Treasure on the Mountain ticket. How about 100 in gas or groceries, station t-shirts, Bates Bucks? It's all happening, and everybody's a winner, but you could win big. And the good thing about this, we'll get you some laughter and maybe put a smile on your face as we're doing it. So that's all happening tomorrow morning with our friends at Bird's, 9 to 11 for the great gas and grocery giveaway. Back in moments with more on Elkins' Greatest Hits. Good Friday morning.
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It's Cyndi Lauper with my heavy grain-fed country accent. Top of the morning, Johnny doing it with a conviction and getting you through the 9 o'clock hour. And we'll slow it down just a little bit and turn you on to some Celine.

beyond because you love me. Love, the greatest gift ever given to mankind. You know, love keeps no record. It knows no ill will. It doesn't hurt. It doesn't tear down. It doesn't destroy. It always nurtures. It always heals. And it always stands on the truth. And here's Celine Dion giving us a mind's eye view of what her heart feels about that great gift. For all

Mr. Paul Davis. Ah, pretty keys. 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Love those seven chords for sure. Hey, I go crazy. A term that I guess is applicable in different measures for different people. So anyway, yes, I fell and bumped my head, but it's all good. We're gonna have some fun. I'll make you laugh somewhere along the morning. And every now and then we get serious, and we're going to be out being very serious over the next few days. We're going to be out tonight at the Beverly Firemen's Festival. It's going to be a blast, and I want to invite you to come out, maybe see some folks you haven't seen in a while. We've got the petting zoo, we've got inflatables, and we've got an evening of musical entertainment, and I know for sure that we can put a smile on your face and some warmth in your heart. Now, at 5:30, a band that's called the Tie the Volume Band is going to be playing, and I have the extreme privilege of being the bass player in that band, or I should say wannabe bass player after meeting some real bass players. But anyway, this is the former Roger Taylor tribute band. It's all Roger's fault. He retired, and we needed some music, and I asked the praise band guys that I play with every Sunday if they wanted to play some music, and man, they were on it. We whipped out some songs, played, and now the band has a set list, a two-hour show, and we can't keep up. But anyway, it's fun to be bathed in the world of music, and I'll assure you we'll put a smile on your face tonight. All those songs that we play, you're going to know them, you're going to be able to sing them, and I invite you to come out and be a part of it. We're going to prep the stage for Wyatt Turner, another incredible act, and I've had the pleasure of meeting Wyatt. I've never opened for him, but anyway, he's going to take the stage at 8 tonight and take you up to 10 o'clock. Fireworks are at 9, and it's going to be a great evening with our friends at the Beverly Firemen's Festival. So come out. I hope to see your smiling face in the crowd, and thank you so much for your tremendous support.

0: and just for supporting the local musicians in this area. This place is got so much talent. It's unbelievable. And most folks are so humble they don't even realize how great a gift they've got. And those are the people that you want to play with. Hey, we're back in moments with more, and we got more coming up. Yeah, we got the great gas and grocery giveaway 9 to 11 tomorrow at Bird's, and we're going to be back at the Beverly Firemen's Festival for the parade. And I'll tell you all about that as we wrap it up here on the Bird's House of Donuts morning show.
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0: Elkin's Greatest Hits, and I Can't Go For That, No Can Do in parentheses. Hey, the Bird's House of Donuts morning show right here each and every morning, Monday through Friday, 6 to 10, with your humble host here, John Ellison. And sometimes I can't believe I get to do what I do and to operate in this community on such an intimate level. And, you know, the outpouring of support and love is beyond measure that we have for our brothers and sisters in our neighboring counties. The destruction and the devastation that rolled through over the last few days, it's going to take a lot to clean up and to get back to where we once were, if that can even happen for some. And some people, you know, my goodness, this complete devastation. Melissa was out yesterday for a couple of hours down at Kroger's and collected items. We're going to be setting up a collection point here at the radio station starting next week. Between 8 and 5, you're going to be able to drop off just from the top of my head, like non-perishable items, items, you know, that we need for babies, cleaning supplies, water, monetary donations, all of that. Nothing is too big, nothing is too small, and that's just from the top of my head, and I'm sure there we can add to that list. So, anyway, that's going to be happening next week as we get these items collected and get them dispatched to the folks that need them. And most of all, let's keep them in our thoughts and prayers. 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So thank you so much, and we're back in moments with more here on Elkin's Greatest Hits.
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3: Here's the Metro News AccuWeather forecast. Today will bring a mix of clouds and sunshine with showers expected in the afternoon, reaching a high of 78. Tonight, the sky will be mostly cloudy with a few passing showers possible and fog developing late with a low of 62. Tomorrow will be humid with a blend of clouds and sun, along with a couple of showers in the afternoon and a high of 79. Sunday is forecasted to be mostly cloudy, even more humid with a chance of a thunderstorm in the afternoon and a high of 80. For weather anytime, download the AccuWeather app. For Metro News, I'm meteorologist Joe Lundberg.
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Mr. Billy Joe, telling us a secret to it all, just the way you are. That's what it takes to be in any healthy relationship, a friendship, a marriage, just any type of relationship. You want to be who you are. I've seen so many people, you know, I'm going to change. Well, does anybody change? And does anybody want to change? I want to be me. Anyway, where'd that come from? Hey, top of the morning, we're wrapping it up on the Bird's House of Donuts morning show. We do it each morning, 6 to 10, and we're going to be out this afternoon, 5 until 8, broadcasting live from the Beverly Firemen's Festival. It's going to be a great evening of fun and entertainment, inflatables. We got a petting zoo. We got an evening of music that I'll personally invite you out. I'm in one of the bands. I'm in the Tithe of Volume band with Daniel Rogers, caller commentator for the Tiger Valley Bulldogs. And Robert Lowther on drums, James Bobby on guitar. Yours truly attempting to play the bass. I'll say a wannabe bass player after meeting some real bass players. So, yeah, come out. We'll put a smile on your face and some warmth in your heart. I guarantee you'll be able to sing along. As men of faith, we play very positive music, and I want to invite you to come out and partake in it. Wyatt Turner. We're opening for Wyatt tonight. He'll take the stage at 8 o'clock and play till 10, and fireworks are at 9, and that's an incredible thing to be able to do. To be able to play patriotic music as the fireworks are going off. And I look forward to that. So anyway, guys, get out, take in some of the fun, bring your lawn chairs, and enjoy some fun with us and some music and some verbal conversation with some folks you haven't seen in a while. So, all right, we're out tomorrow with the next round of the Great Gas and Grocery Giveaway, 9 to 11 at Bird's. Stop by and take your turn in the wind tunnel, eat some donuts, and walk away a winner. Everybody's a winner, but you could win big. So, and then we're back to the Beverly Firemen's Festival for the parade. Melissa's going to be in that. And the Zona Hester Band plays, and motorcycle.

0: Go drive by, and the evening entertainment is featuring WWE legend The Barbarian. So it's a full weekend, and we hope to see you out. I want to thank everybody that donated yesterday. We're collecting items to help our brothers and sisters that were hit by all the devastation. We're going to be setting up next week here at the station collecting items, and we will let you know how you can help. So thanks to one and all for what you've done already, and thank you in advance for what folks are going to do. So it's great to live in a community where folks will do that. And in closing, I do want to say a great big happy birthday to a real good work colleague and friend of mine, Mel Landis. Now, she's probably going to kick my hind in. She doesn't like attention, but I got the microphone. And, you know, we have birthdays, and I just want to say happy birthday to her. We appreciate her. We love her. We couldn't do it without her. She's an incredibly gifted, talented individual. And I'm not just saying that. I mean, I'm serious. And you guys that know her know just that. So if you see her, wish her a great big happy, I'll pay the consequences, but we just want you to know how much we appreciate you, Mel. You guys have a super fantastic day. Stay happy, whatever you do. Love somebody, and we'll do it all again right here Monday morning on the Bird's House of Donuts morning show.
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0: Hey, this is Nina Blackwood, host of Absolutely 80s. Here at Absolutely 80s, we have interviews, 80s news and contests, and we have weekly segments like When Did That Happen? And the Total Recall Top 5. Let us not forget the best in music from our favorite decade. Just your favorite 80s pop hits from Duran Duran, George Michael, Madonna, Tears for Fears, the list goes on. And remember, some say the 80s are back, but we know they were never gone. Sunday, 10 to 1, here on 94.7 WELK.
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1: West Virginia Metro News, I'm Jeff Jenkins. 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
2: It all came in within 5-10 minutes. Like it just all ran in.
3: That's Amy Whitehair, a Buchanan resident who went back to work Thursday. She and her family were seeking a sense of normalcy. They're cleaning out their homes, including her mother's downtown home that took on between 2 and 3 feet of water. A catastrophic event can bring out the best in people. Michael Winters, now living in Morgantown, saw the images of his

0: former home and felt compelled to act.
1: It's hard to see, you know, your home like that, so I wanted to do something. I could.
0: He graduated with a degree in biology from Wesleyan in 2019. Donations can be brought to the Camden Avenue Fountain or the Rockefeller Center Auxiliary Gym Loading Zone. I'm Alex Wiederspiel reporting WVMetroNews.com.
2: The two people unaccounted for in Upshur County in connection with the flood have now been recovered. The bodies found in a submerged car not far from Stone Cold Lake Thursday afternoon. The names of the victims have not been released. U.S. Senator Shelley Marcapino says she knows West Virginians and others are getting frustrated with the ongoing conflict with Iran.
3: There is frustration. There's no doubt about it in terms of the link and sort of the spreading of now the Houthis are involved. Also, the Iranians are bombing 6 and 7 other countries.
2: Capito and fellow U.S. Senator Jim Justice voting Thursday against advancing a joint resolution directing the president to withdraw the U.S. armed forces from Iran unless there's a declaration of war or authorization to use military force. 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
2: The NTSB will investigate the crash of a single-engine plane that occurred Thursday afternoon in a field in Jefferson County near the community of Middleway. Two people were injured. Meanwhile, the NTSB has released a preliminary report into the deadly helicopter crash in Pocahontas County 2 weeks ago today. Read more at WVMetroNews.com. State police looking for help in an investigation into a deadly hit-and-run in Romney. We've got a photo posted at WVMetroNews.com. 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
7: Metro News Sports, good morning. I'm Daniel Woods. West Virginia has the top rusher in college football with Cam Cook transferring to WVU from Jacksonville State in the offseason. He says he's learning a lot in his first go-round with head coach Rich Rodriguez.
8: I say he has success because of how real he is. You can't be around him and do something wrong and not know it. 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And that means so much to me because I've been around people that will let you do something they don't like and they'll just turn their head, and you're just doing it wrong.
7: Cook was a guest this week on the Three Guys Before the Game podcast. 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The West Virginia women's basketball team is going back to the Greenbrier, playing Northwestern on November 13th in the Greenbrier tip-off. The Greenbrier's public relations director, Cam Huffman, says after the success of last year's game against Duke, they knew they wanted the Mountaineers back.
9: We pretty much knew right after that game was over or the next day that we wanted to have them back and that they wanted to be back. And it was just a matter of finding an opponent, finding the dates, and working out all the details. But we were super excited to announce it.
7: The game will be played at the Greenbrier's Colonial Hall for the second consecutive season. The American Legion State Baseball Tournament continues from Linda K. Epling Stadium in Beckley today. 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

Virginia University Athletic Director Ren Baker is keeping one of his most successful coaches around long term, agreeing to a contract extension with head wrestling coach Tim Flynn that runs through the 2029-2030 season. Since taking over at WVU in 2018, Flynn has coached 36 NCAA qualifiers, 8 All-Americans, and 5 Big 12 champions. His 62 team victories are the third most by any coach in program history. At the Metro News Sports Desk, I'm Daniel Wood.

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0: Jackpots are growing in West Virginia. 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So go ahead, play today. Coming up, second hour, Metro News Talk Line. Chris Steyerwalt will stop by. We'll get into the whole hog politics and some of the polling looking ahead toward 2028. Also, Emerson College asked about, wait for it, data centers. The results will not shock you. Steyerwalt going to join us at 11:06. Also, a friend of the program, Chad Prather, Huntington Bank, going to join us as well. If you go to WVMetroNews.com right now, the banner at the top of the homepage will take you to an opportunity to make a monetary donation to the flood relief efforts across the state. It'll take you to the Red Cross page. Huntington Bank has offered to match any donations at the link up to $25,000. We'll talk to Chad about that. Also, he's actually, I believe, down in Atlanta this week. Remember Ron Clark and the Ignite presentation? Some educators from West Virginia are down there. We're going to follow up on that next week, but Chad will join us coming up in the 11 o'clock hour. And steam release. Don't forget about steam release. And I'm just throwing it out there. Positive steams are always welcome. I know it's kind of been, we've been focused on the flood coverage, but we will commence with steam release per the bylaws of Metro News Talk Line. The bylaws are undeniable, TJ. You cannot violate them.
1: Positive steams are welcome all the time, though. I mean, let me just reiterate that. It's not like, you know, it's all the time if people feel so inclined.
0: Well, you know, this week especially, maybe some positive steams coming out in the second half of the show. 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All right, we'll take a six-minute break. Go get you one more cafe latte for the second hour of the program. 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
4: West Virginia Metro News, I'm Jeff Jenkins in Upshur County, where Route 33 is a dust bowl. When you get off of Interstate 79 and onto 33 at Weston, you immediately see the damage from this week's flood. The water and mud are gone from 33, but it's what's left behind. It's the dust and a lot of it. There's a large construction fence around the Weston Walmart. Contractors are cleaning it out after several feet of water got in on Tuesday night. 33 is passable, but there are stretches where one lane is closed. The berm is completely gone in some places, the result of a raging stone cold creek. The cleanup, the repairs are underway. From Upshur County, I'm Jeff Jenkins. Now with more news, here's Chris Lawrence.
5: The DOH equipment yard in Buchanan took a hit from that high water, and about 150 pieces of heavy equipment were destroyed. DOH spokesman Brent Walker says that forced them to have to bring in backup resources to deal with all of the flood damage in the two counties.
6: We had to call an audible and bring some folks in from surrounding districts and counties, so we have manpower and equipment in there to help us clean up.
5: Crews continue clearing mud and debris off roads and bridges throughout the region. You can add three more tornadoes to the list from Tuesday's wild weather. The National Weather Service in Sterling, Virginia confirms two separate tornadoes in Pendleton County and a third in Hampshire County.

0: County. Most of the damage was to trees and a few outbuildings. 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
0: The Federal Aviation Administration has released more information about a plane crash near Carneysville in Jefferson County Thursday. The aircraft was a 1970 Grumman AA fixed-wing single-engine plane registered out of the state of Washington. The FAA's initial report indicates the plane lost power and incurred significant damage when it went down in a farm field in the community of Middleway. There were two people on board. Both suffered injuries. One was flown to the hospital. The other transported by ambulance. From the Metro News Anchor Desk, I'm Chris Lawrence.

Don't forget to watch the parade on Saturday at noon, and don't miss the special appearance from WWE legend The Barbarian. It's fun for all ages at the Beverly Firemen's Festival. Come celebrate with friends, family, and your local firefighters. Don't miss the excitement, and we'll see you at the Beverly Firemen's Festival all week.

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1: Okay, you can drop stuff off. You don't even have to get them out of your car. 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I can't actually vouch for that, but somebody will. 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A couple of more text teams here to close out the day. Trump deserves the Nobel Peace Prize. He stopped the war in Iran at least 15 times, says the texter. I'm steamed at Northern Dave for never answering whether he liked his women like he likes his hot dog chili. Thick. Talk to you on Monday. This is Talk Line on Metro News for 40 years, the voice of West Virginia.
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5: And good Friday afternoon, off into the 12 o'clock hour, all thanks to DK and the gang down at 1777 Harrison Avenue. They're going to be open this afternoon at 4 o'clock, going to be open till 9 tonight. Same thing tomorrow. And if you're craving the ultimate steakhouse experience, I invite you to bring your appetite and come and enjoy. Duke Steakhouse since 1946. 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That's where steak is king and you are treated royally. And right now it's Sir Elton John in the Circle of Life. Welcome to the Lunch Hour.

Elgin's greatest hits, Madonna and Cherish. Some good stuff right now. Beyonce and Halo. Hey, man, coming up this afternoon at 4 o'clock, the gang's going to be firing up the grill. We invite you to come by, set a spell, and enjoy. Sink your teeth into a mouth-watering T-bone, maybe a melt-in-your-mouth filet, buttery crab legs, sides and salads, and top it off with some of those famous fresh-cut French fries and your favorite adult beverage, Duke Steakhouse. Open this evening, 4 to 9 o'clock. 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
1: That's right, Mr. Billy Joe, and it's still rock and roll to me. Top of the morning, top of the afternoon, both are applicable no matter where you are, because we've got the World Wide Web. Yeah, 947WELK.com, and thanks for tuning in. Of course, right here on the Big Dial at 94.7 Frequency Modulation, and each day about this time, we break it down and talk about what's happening out at 1777 Harrison Avenue, over 80 years in the business. That's Duke Steakhouse, established in 1946 by Freeman and Jeannie McDaniels. They named it after their son Duke. And yeah, man, it's at its sixth location at 1777 Harrison Avenue. DK Golden is the third owner, and she's had it for almost a decade. And yes, if you're craving the ultimate meal, the ultimate steakhouse experience, well, come hungry, leave happy, and make every meal a celebration with our friends at Duke's. And if you need an event catered, well, they can do just that. All you have to do is ask, and they can bring that wonderful flavor to your event. Duke Steakhouse, ask about that 80th anniversary glass. 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And bring your appetite and check it out. 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
2: I scream. You scream. 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
2: Here's the Metro News AccuWeather forecast. Today we'll bring a mix of clouds and sunshine with showers expected in the afternoon, reaching a high of 78. Tonight, the sky will be mostly cloudy with a few passing showers possible and fog developing late with a low of 62. Tomorrow will be humid with a blend of clouds and sun along with a couple of showers in the afternoon and a high of 79. Sunday is forecasted to be mostly cloudy, even more humid with a chance of a thunderstorm in the afternoon and a high of 80. For weather anytime, download the AccuWeather app. For Metro News, I'm meteorologist Joe Lundberg.
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0: listening to that voice. 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

All right, it's Rod Stewart and Rhythm of My Heart for Yes Out of the Heart. Close the issues of life as we wrap it up here on the Duke Steakhouse Lunch Hour. We do this each day, 12 to 1 o'clock. Yours truly, that's me, John Ellison, gets in here and talks about all the cool stuff that you can enjoy at Duke's. And I say cool, but it's fried up, cooked up just right, the way you want it, the way you need it, the way you gotta have it. Duke Steakhouse. They can hook you up. Since 1946, never frozen, only the very best. Bring your appetite and come check it out. Tonight, 4 to 9, tomorrow night, the same thing, and steak is on the menu. And we'll see you Monday on the Duke Steakhouse Lunch Hour. Here's Taylor Dane to wrap it up. And I will always love you. Whatever you do, stay happy and love somebody. And thanks for joining us on the Duke Steakhouse Lunch Hour.

0: 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Okay, good afternoon. 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New apartments being built for workforce age tenants at rents that you can afford, with all utilities included, even internet. 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My name is Melissa. Hope you're having a great day. Happy Friday, my friend. It's Jason Mraz.
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0: million neighbors over in Upshur and Lewis counties, and we are here to help. 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

0: 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Tonight is the Beverly Firemen's Festival. It's been going on all week, actually, but I will be there from 5 until 8 for a live remote broadcast. Tonight we have inflatables, live music, fireworks at 9 o'clock, and across the street at the church we've got craft vendors and food trucks and stuff like that. So come on out to the Beverly Firemen's Festival. Come see me 5 to 8. Don't forget, if you have donations to help flood relief victims, we will be accepting those tonight at the remote as well. Cleaning supplies, baby items, water, non-perishable food, and even monetary donations, all accepted tonight at the Beverly Firemen's Festival. Come see me at the WELK tent.
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3: Here's the Metro News AccuWeather forecast. Today we'll bring a mix of clouds and sunshine with showers expected in the afternoon, reaching a high of 78. Tonight the sky will be mostly cloudy with a few passing showers possible and fog developing late with a low of 62. Tomorrow will be humid with a blend of clouds and sun along with a couple of showers in the afternoon and a high of 79. Sunday is forecasted to be mostly cloudy, even more humid with a chance of a thunderstorm in the afternoon and a high of 80. For weather anytime, download the AccuWeather app. For Metro News, I'm meteorologist Joe Lundberg.
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0: Elkins Greatest Hits, 94.7 WELK. Heading into the 2 o'clock hour on the Outwork Network, presented by Blackwater Ridge Housing Community in Thomas. 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Gloria Estefan, Pink, Prince, and Foreigner on the way. 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
3: Here's the Metro News AccuWeather forecast. This afternoon will bring cloudy skies with showers expected and a high of 79. Tonight, we can anticipate mostly cloudy conditions with a passing shower or two, along with fog developing late with a low of 64. Tomorrow will be humid with a mix of clouds and sun and a chance of a couple of afternoon showers, reaching a high of 80. Looking ahead to Sunday, expect mostly cloudy skies and increased humidity with a chance of a thunderstorm in the afternoon and a high of 80. For weather anytime, download the AccuWeather app. For Metro News, I'm meteorologist Joe Lundberg.
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My name's Melissa, hanging out with you. And in about an hour, we're going to take the ride home with Smoke on the Water. We're going to back it up an hour early today because at 5 o'clock, I'm going to head down to Beverly for the live remote broadcast. So make sure you stay tuned to Elkins Greatest Hits, 94.7 WELK. Right now, it's Boys to Men.

0: Okay. You know, I've been talking about this a lot today, but in case you're just tuning in, we've had some disaster strike here in West Virginia, right across the county line from us here in Randolph County. Upshur and Lewis counties have been affected by devastating floods this week, and we're here to help. Tonight, I'm going to be at the Beverly Firemen's Festival broadcasting live, and if you want to stop by and bring any donations you have, bring them to me at the radio station tent, and I'll accept your donations right there. 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

0: WEL, KLKN's Greatest Hits. Wild and Wonderful Country Fest is returning here to Elkins Saturday, August 15th. We've got an intimate day of bluegrass hosted by the Davison Brothers Band that is coming up next month. Mark your calendar, August 15th. 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Football players remain in off-season conditioning, with coaches emphasizing strength, speed, and fundamentals ahead of preseason practices. The volleyball team is preparing for the new season. The team's first game is at Frankfort High School, August 13th at 7:15 p.m. Summer conditioning and open gym sessions continue across all fall sports, with athletes working to build momentum heading into official preseason practices early next month. Your Tucker County Sports Report is brought to you by Atkins Home Center in Parsons.
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6: Here's the Metro News AccuWeather forecast. Tonight, expect mostly cloudy skies with a passing shower or two and fog developing late. The low will be around 64. Tomorrow will be humid with a mix of clouds and sun along with a couple of afternoon showers. The high will reach 80. Tomorrow night, skies will be partly cloudy with a shower possible in the evening, followed by fog late at night. The low will be about 60. Moving on to Sunday, conditions will turn cloudy and more humid with a chance of a thunderstorm in spots during the afternoon. The high temperature will be 80 degrees. For weather anytime, download the AccuWeather app. For Metro News, I'm meteorologist Jason Caterina.
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0: 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All right, we're going to back the ride home up just an hour early tonight, so we're going to do that next, and then I'm going to head to Beverly for a live remote broadcast. 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
2: With the Metro News Minute, I'm Chris Lawrence. State police have released the names of the two victims who died in Tuesday's floodwater. They are identified as 59-year-old Judy Young and 61-year-old James Harper, both of Upshur County. They were found dead in a vehicle recovered from the area of Stone Cold Lake in Upshur County on Thursday. It appeared they were trying to escape the rising water and were washed away. Monea Edwards has a home in Buchanan and was there with her family when the flood hit.
3: The rain started coming, and we were getting phone calls and saying about how the water was just pouring in and our road was getting flooded. Within 10 minutes, it went from being at our stairs and you could walk through it to it being up to your knees and then to your hip, and then it was in our house.
2: She had to carry her mother and aunt out of the house on her back while wading through the water. You can see more coverage at WVMetroNews.com. Big turnout in Charleston today for donations for flood victims at our Metro News flagship station, WCHS. With the Metro News Minute, I'm Chris Lawrence.
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5: Here's the Metro News AccuWeather forecast. Tonight, expect mostly cloudy skies with a passing shower or two and fog developing late. The low will be around 64. Tomorrow will be humid with a mix of clouds and sun, along with a couple of afternoon showers. The high will reach 80. Tomorrow night, skies will be partly cloudy with a shower possible in the evening, followed by fog late at night. The low will be about 60. Moving on to Sunday, conditions will turn cloudy and more humid with a chance of a thunderstorm in spots during the afternoon. The high temperature will be 80 degrees. For weather anytime, download the AccuWeather app. For Metro News, I'm meteorologist Jason Catarina.
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6: You've been working hard all day, and now it's time to go home. 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
4: Welcome to this Friday's edition of the Ride Home, presented by Smoke on the Water, Allegheny Highway, east of Elkins. Backing it up just an hour early, because I'm going to head down to Beverly here in just a little bit. Lots to talk about, lots going on at Smoke on the Water, especially regarding food. We've got some amazing menu items on the weekly featured menu, so make sure you stay tuned. We're going to talk about that. Also, we can't stop talking about that party that they had this past Saturday celebrating their 10-year anniversary. Big thank you, huge thank you to everyone that came out to that. They all had a good time. I didn't get a chance to go, but I heard it was quite the shindig. It's the ride home with Smoke on the Water, Elkins' greatest hits.

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They're located on Allegheny Highway. That's just east of Elkins. 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Of course, you can head over and dine in as well. 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They have outdoor dining. And you can bring your pets out when you dine on the outside deck. Even enjoy that doggy menu. Yeah, they're pet friendly at Smoke on the Water. 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Allegheny.

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2: Here's the Metro News AccuWeather forecast. Tonight, expect mostly cloudy skies with a passing shower or two and fog developing late. The low will be around 64. Tomorrow will be humid with a mix of clouds and sun, along with a couple of afternoon showers. The high will reach 80. Tomorrow night, skies will be partly cloudy with a shower possible in the evening, followed by fog late at night. The low will be about 60. Moving on to Sunday, conditions will turn cloudy and more humid with a chance of a thunderstorm in spots during the afternoon. The high temperature will be 80 degrees. For weather anytime, download the AccuWeather app. For Metro News, I'm meteorologist Jason Catarina.
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0: It's the Doobie Brothers on Elkins Greatest Hits, 94.7 WELK. We're on the ride home presented by Smoke on the Water. Check out those West Virginia chili cheese dogs, two grilled hot dogs, cheese sauce, chili, coleslaw, onions, and jalapenos there at Smoke on the Water this weekend only. Sometimes they bring those weekly features back, and sometimes they don't. Sometimes it's a one-time thing. Sometimes they'll bring it back in 6 months from now. You never know. So go to Smoke on the Water and get those chili cheese dogs while you can. 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And the pulled pork tamales are on the menu as well, with masa pulled pork steamed in a corn husk topped with cheese, salsa verde, and lime cream. 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
1: Good evening, Melissa here, broadcasting live at the Beverly Firemen's Festival behind the Volunteer Fire Department in Beverly. And we got a lot of stuff going on. We've got live music happening right now, inflatables for the kids. Those are bouncy houses. The kids are having a great old time. They're right across from me. They've got a petting zoo. We've got camels and sheep and other animals at the petting zoo. I know you love animals, so come on out. If you don't, then get yourself some food. We've got Filipino cuisine, two Filipino cuisine trucks here at the Beverly Firemen's Festival. We have hot dogs and a lot of other stuff, too. I haven't gotten a chance to make a lap and see what's going on, but I know there's stuff going on across the street as well, craft vendors and food vendors over by the church. And while we're here tonight, we are accepting donations for flood relief victims. So if you come to the Beverly Fire Department, go behind the fire department. 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I am going to be at the Beverly Volunteer Fire Department until 8 o'clock tonight. Lots of stuff to do. 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
3: Here's the Metro News AccuWeather forecast. Tonight, expect mostly cloudy skies with a passing shower or two and fog developing late. The low will be around 64. Tomorrow will be humid with a mix of clouds and sun along with a couple of afternoon showers. The high will reach 80. Tomorrow night, skies will be partly cloudy with a shower possible in the evening, followed by fog late at night. The low will be about 60. Moving on to Sunday, conditions will turn cloudy and more humid with a chance of a thunderstorm in spots during the afternoon. The high temperature will be 80 degrees. For weather anytime, download the AccuWeather app. For Metro News, I'm meteorologist Jason Catarina.
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1: Good evening from the Beverly Volunteer Fire Department. Melissa here broadcasting live until about 8 o'clock tonight. It's the Beverly Firemen's Festival. And man, do we have a ton of stuff going on today. We've got that petting zoo. I've got a direct line to this camel, goats, sheep at the petting zoo. Right beside it, we've got inflatables. We have food trucks. We have other vendors as well. And live music happening right now with Tie the Volume. Now, that band is a little special to us here at the radio station because that is our ops manager, the boss man, John Ellison's band, and he is up on stage playing some bass, getting jiggy with it. And you can come see that for yourself at the Beverly Firemen's Festival here at the Beverly Volunteer Fire Department. Come on around behind the fire department. That's where you're going to find everything going on. Like I said, tons of food, vendors, crafters, things like that. We've got stuff going on across the street as well. Lots of people are out. Bring the kids, bring the animals. This is a family affair. My name is Melissa, broadcasting live for WBRC Media at the Beverly Firemen's Festival. Come see us.
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1: West Virginia Metro News, I'm Jack Carlson. We now know the names of the two victims who died in this week's flood water.
2: State police say 59-year-old Judy Young and 61-year-old James Harper, both of Upshur County, were found dead inside a vehicle in the area of Stone Cold Lake in Upshur County. According to state police, it appeared their vehicle was swept from the roadway by rapidly rising water. Their bodies were recovered by state police and the National Guard on Thursday. State Adjutant General Jim Seward had indicated at the time the vehicle was in a very difficult place to reach in the water. The investigation into their deaths is ongoing. I'm Chris Lawrence, WVMetroNews.com.
1: Also in Upshur County, a Buchanan woman says she put her family on her back to take them to safety, quite literally. Monet Edwards says she acted quickly Tuesday night.
3: We had to carry my aunt through the floodwater to get her to safety because she's not very tall and she's disabled. So we had to carry her through safety, and I also had to carry my mother through the floodwaters because she's on the shorter side as well.
1: Cleanup efforts continue today in communities in central West Virginia that were devastated by the flooding. Buchanan residents looking for showers, laundry, and a hot meal now have a place to go. Walmart is opening up mobile services at its parking lot in Buchanan. You can read more at WVMetroNews.com. 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
1: A state delegate in jail on sex crime allegations could soon lose his delegate title. The West Virginia House of Delegates is asking the governor's office to hold a special session to remove Elliot Pritt from office. Pritt faces charges of having a two-year sexual relationship with an underage girl starting when she was in the eighth grade. Lewis County Delegate Adam Berkhammer says he hopes Pritt faces justice.
8: If convicted, I hope he goes to prison for a long time.
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town, the wild card leaders for three, and then Arizona comes in. So there's a great excitement for this homestand for the Pirates, who are right on the cusp of a wild card. And they've got Jared Jones going tonight. Skeens pitches tomorrow. Cubs with a couple of left-handers on the mound because the Pirates have struggled against lefties a little bit. But that game, game one of that series, is underway scoreless. And that's going to be fun to watch this weekend, no doubt. Guys, good week of shows. Thanks. And Greg will be back with Travis to start the new week of shows coming up on Sunday night. For Brad and Greg, I'm Kyle. Thanks for listening and watching tonight. The CityNet Statewide Sports Line.

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Joey Scarbury, Greatest American Hero Theme. That's what that is. 94.7 WELK. Good evening. Roger Taylor checking in. I've got music from Ed Sheeran and Justin Bieber coming up. We'll do some UB40. Got a lot to talk about this evening. Alicia Keys right now. 94.7 WELK.

0: 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Elkins Greatest Hits, Roger with you till the midnight hour. Hey, Wild and Wonderful Country Fest is coming to town. If you enjoy country music, bluegrass, folk music, the Davison Brothers Band is the host. It's a one-day festival, August 15th. It's on a Saturday, the 15th. The Traveling McCrorys will be there, Aaron Rettier, and Eddie Davison and his band, Landon McFadden, Nick Davison. They got a long list of folks who are going to show up that day. Early bird general admission tickets are available now, or at least through Friday at 6 p.m., for $39. 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So keep that in mind. 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

0: ain't missing you. John Waite, 94.7 WELK. Music from Jimmy Cliff coming up. I can see clearly now. Elton John's Rocket Man, too, on 94.7 WELK. Hey, don't forget, tomorrow is the day. The Great Gas and Grocery Giveaway will be at Bird's House of Donuts in downtown Elkins. They'll be there from 9 until 11 with the wind tunnel. You can step inside, grab a ticket, and win a prize. Could be radio swag. 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Could be $100 in gas or $100 in groceries. You never know. You're going to win something if you show up. That's 9 to 11 Saturday morning, Bird's House of Donuts, the Great Gas and Grocery Giveaway.
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0: Looking for summer fun the whole family will love? 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Good evening, Melissa here, broadcasting live at the Beverly Firemen's Festival, and with me I have Desmond. Now, Desmond, you told me this is your first festival, is that right?
1: Correct.
0: All right, so what brings you all the way here to Beverly?
1: So my girlfriend, she's from the area, and she said there was a festival. I'm a big West Virginia guy. You know, we do festivals real big, and I wanted to come check it out.
0: All right, now you told me you were media trained, is that right?
1: Yes, ma'am.
0: Okay, so tell me a little bit about that.
1: I've been the spokesperson for a few different football franchises that I play for. You know, I've always been a very charismatic guy. You know, people come to me and say, hey, can you speak? And it's just something I've always wanted to do. So growing up, I learned more and more how to get media trained, how not to say and buffer when I'm on the radio and on talk shows and things like that.
0: Okay, yeah, very cool. So, yeah, here I am doing a lot. Yeah, it's a bad habit. But are you enjoying this festival so far?
1: 100%. We just got some food from Jing Rolls. I'm excited to try it. I got the garlic shrimp, the garlic noodles. I'm super excited. I wouldn't expect that as a food vendor at a fair kind of festival event, but I'm super excited. I love food, you know. Yeah. Being from West Virginia, you know, pepperoni roll.
0: Yeah.
1: Whoever can do the best pepperoni roll, but I'm going to take a detour on that today.
0: Absolutely. So she has great food. She's always, I see her out at these events all the time. She hooked me up earlier. Now, one more question. Now, you said you play football. Is that correct?
1: Yes, ma'am. I play semi-professional football, and I used to play in West Virginia, but now I play in Pittsburgh.
0: Okay. Awesome. So we've got a football star here with us at the Beverly Firemen's Festival tonight. Desmond, thank you so much for stopping by. Is there anything else you want to tell our listeners tonight?
1: Just thank you for having me, you know. Pleasure to be from West Virginia. Keep doing your thing.
0: Let's go Mountaineers and Steel City Pats, right?
1: Bye,
0: Pats. All right. Well, my name's Melissa, broadcasting live at the Beverly Firemen's Festival. Lots to do tonight. Bring the kids out. There's plenty to do. And we'll see you here, Beverly Firemen's Festival.
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3: Here's the Metro News AccuWeather forecast. Tonight, expect mostly cloudy skies with a passing shower or two and fog developing late. The low will be around 64. Tomorrow will be humid with a mix of clouds and sun, along with a couple of afternoon showers. The high will reach 80. Tomorrow night, skies will be partly cloudy with a shower possible in the evening, followed by fog late at night. The low will be about 60. Moving on to Sunday, conditions will turn cloudy and more humid with a chance of a thunderstorm in spots during the afternoon. The high temperature will be 80 degrees. For weather anytime, download the AccuWeather app. For Metro News, I'm meteorologist Jason Caterina.
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0: Elton John's Rocket Man, 94.7 WELK. Well, the Beverly Firemen's Festival has been a big hit all week. What's going on tonight? Well, let me tell you about this. They've got Wyatt Turner taking the stage at the Fire Hall at 8 o'clock, performed from 8 to 10, and fireworks are set for 9 o'clock. So there you are. Live music and fireworks tonight at the Beverly Volunteer Fire Department.
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6: 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Celebrate America's birthday one bite at a time this July at Bird's Donuts in downtown Elkins, where every day is a little sweeter.

0: recently, our company softball team lost the big game by one run. Then Dale tried to console us with the quote, "Winning isn't everything." Dale's a loser. I play to win. Like early payout from Bet365. If my team goes up big, I get paid out instantly, even if they blow the lead later.
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2: Melissa here, broadcasting live at the Beverly Firemen's Festival and, of course, Beverly at the Volunteer Fire Department. We're set up kind of behind the fire department. When you turn down in, you'll see, like, the food trucks and the vendors, and you'll see me here across from a couple of the food trucks, the inflatables and the stages on around back. Big crowd, huge crowd tonight for the Beverly Firemen's Festival. You got to come out, check it out. We're going to be here. I'm going to be here until 8. And, of course, the party does not stop for a good while. Wyatt Turner taking the stage at 8 o'clock. And then we've got the fireworks display at 9. So come check that out. Tomorrow, a full day, we've got the craft show here at the firehouse, the car show over at the church, muzzleloader shoot, petting zoo, chicken barbecue going on. The parade is tomorrow at noon. And I'm going to be driving the station vehicle through the parade. So come on out, give me a big wave. And at 3 o'clock tomorrow, Zona Hester Band is taking the stage here at the firehouse. And then from 5:30 to 7:30, it's Motorcycle Drive-By. We've got Mountain State Wrestling tomorrow. Doors open at 6. And then the show starts at 7. And they're going to feature legendary WWE star The Barbarian. That is tomorrow here at the Beverly Firemen's Festival. And I'm going to wrap up the broadcast here in just a second. I might come back, I might not. So come on out to the Beverly Firemen's Festival. Lots of stuff to do for the kids, the grown-ups, and everyone in between. My name is Melissa, broadcasting live for WBRC Media.
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